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4: Partly cloudy, chance of showers and a low of 14 tonight. Mainly cloudy tomorrow and a high of 25.
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4: Partly cloudy, chance of showers and a low of 14 tonight. Mainly cloudy tomorrow and a high of 25.
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6: Partly cloudy, chance of showers and a low of 14 tonight. Mainly cloudy tomorrow and a high of 25.
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3: Partly cloudy, chance of showers and a low of 14 tonight. Mainly cloudy tomorrow and a high of 25.
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5: Partly cloudy, chance of showers, and a low of 14 tonight. Mainly cloudy tomorrow, and a high of 25.
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8: Partly cloudy, chance of showers and a low of 14 tonight. Mainly cloudy tomorrow and a high of 25.
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2: Partly cloudy, chance of showers and a low of 14 tonight. Mainly cloudy tomorrow and a high of 25.
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6: Partly cloudy, chance of showers and a low of 14 tonight. Mainly cloudy tomorrow and a high of 25.
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1: Good morning, I'm Richard Coffin. A free family-friendly event tomorrow is bringing the FIFA World Cup 2026 fan experience to North Bay. It takes place from 3 to 11 at the Education Center on College Drive. There'll be skills challenges, food vendors, a beer garden, DJ and performances, and viewing parties at both quarterfinal matches that day. Fans are encouraged to bring a lawn chair and a refillable water bottle. Along with general parking around the Education Center, a free shuttle bus will run between the Ontario Government Building on McEwen and the event site. Meantime, city police are encouraging people to celebrate responsibly. Acting Deputy Chief Jeff Warner took to social media to advise they'll have officers at the event and conducting traffic enforcement to help keep everyone safe.
2: Please take a few minutes to plan your way home as well. We want everybody to enjoy the event and get home safely. And most of all, have a ball.
1: Police say choose a designated driver, arrange a taxi or ride share, use public transit or have a sober friend pick you up. The Anishinaabeg Nation says the announcement of the Northern Shield Energy Corridor has blindsided First Nations. Along with saying the pipeline project represents a significant threat to their land, water and future generations, Grand Council Chief Linda DeBossige calls the situation alarming, saying no meaningful discussions or consultations took place before its public reveal. She says governments have time and again treated First Nations as an afterthought and only engage in discussions after they've asserted their inherent and treaty rights. In a release announcing the proposed route on Monday, the province says it has initiated its duty to consult with Indigenous partners and communities. City fire officials are investigating the cause of a fire Wednesday night at a semi-detached home on Dane Street, adding it is not deemed suspicious. Crews from all three stations were dispatched shortly after 8 that night and found heavy smoke and fire conditions coming from the basement when they arrived. Officials say a person inside was alerted by the sounding smoke alarms and was able to quickly leave the residence, call 911, and alert the neighbors, who all evacuated safely with their pets. They say quick action by fire crews brought the fire under control and limited fire damage to the basement of the unit, with some smoke damage to the rest of the house. Fire officials remind everyone that extension cords are designed for temporary use and should never replace permanent wires due to the risk of fire, electrocution, and overheating. And the Near North Palliative Care Network's 17th annual butterfly release takes place tomorrow, and the celebratory event brings mixed emotions. That from Communications and Public Relations Coordinator Laura Lee Eldridge.
3: We kind of share a celebration of remembrance, hope, compassion. Basically, we release a bunch of butterflies in memorial of people that we've lost.
1: This year's event runs from 11 to 2 tomorrow at the Kiwanis Bandshell. Along with live music, there's a barbecue, community booths, auctions, raffle prizes, and more. All proceeds support the network's free community programs and services.
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4: In sports, the exhibition schedule has been announced for the North Bay Battalion. After stops in Brampton on August 30th and Owen Sound September 2nd, the troops host Sudbury on Sunday, September 6th, then Owen Sound on Saturday, September 12th. North Bay's regular season starts September 18th at home to Barry. At the FIFA World Cup, France is the first country to advance to the semifinals following its 2-0 win over Morocco. Today, Spain and Belgium battle it out to be the second to advance. In the CFL, Week 6 kicked off last night with Edmonton disposing of Ottawa 40-17. Toronto is in Winnipeg tonight. On the diamond, the Blue Jays kick off a weekend set in San Diego before the All-Star break. And in the WNBA, the Dallas Wings are in Toronto to tip off with the tempo.
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4: Mainly sunny today with a high of 24, feeling like 26. Partly cloudy tonight and overnight with a low of 13. Then mainly sunny tomorrow and Sunday. Daytime highs in the mid to high 20s. At 6:03, partly cloudy downtown and 17 degrees.
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0: That is Canada's Sam Roberts. Where have all the good people gone? 6:12. Hi there. This is Steph filling in for Monahan, who is going to be back fresh and well rested on Monday morning. I suspect he may be on the golf course this weekend, getting ready for his Monahan and Furry Friends charity golf tournament on Tuesday with such a perfect summer forecast. It's going to be the kind of beautiful summer weekend that you hope you'd get if you were planning on getting married this weekend. And if you are, congratulations, all the best. But that's what I'd like to hear about today from those who at any point decided to take that leap. How was the weather on your wedding day? I've never been married, but I've been to several, and I've DJed even more, so I've seen various weather conditions, from pouring rain to excruciating heat to some pretty frosty midwinter ones. I have noticed that the weather can definitely affect the party atmosphere, the mood, so do you remember yours? The weather, that is, on your wedding day. Let us know and whether or not it was a factor on the atmosphere. You can hop on Facebook to do that, or you can call or text me at 705-475-9915.
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0: Mainly sunny today with a high of 24. That'll feel like 26. Partly cloudy tonight and overnight with a low of 13. Should make for some good sleeping. And then mainly sunny tomorrow and Sunday. Daytime highs this weekend in the mid to high 20s. At 6:19, partly cloudy downtown, but we're seeing that sunshine rise and 17 degrees.
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1: Good morning, I'm Richard Coffin. North Bay joins the global soccer celebration this weekend. The free family-friendly Canada celebrates the FIFA World Cup 2026 event. Takes place from 3 to 11 at the Education Center on College Drive tomorrow. There'll be skills challenges, food vendors, a beer garden, DJ and performances, and viewing parties of both quarterfinal matches that day. Fans are encouraged to bring a lawn chair and a refillable water bottle. Along with general parking around the Education Center, a free shuttle bus will run between the Ontario Government Building on McEwen and the event site. City police, meantime, are encouraging people to celebrate responsibly. Acting Deputy Chief Jeff Warner took to social media to advise they'll have officers at the event and conducting traffic enforcement to help keep everyone safe.
2: Please take a few minutes to plan your way home as well. We want everybody to enjoy the event and get home safely. And most of all, have a ball.
1: Police say choose a designated driver, arrange a taxi or ride share, use public transit or have a sober friend pick you up. The Anishinaabeg Nation says the announcement of the Northern Shield Energy Corridor has blindsided First Nations, along with saying the pipeline project represents a significant threat to their land, water and future generations. Grand Council Chief Linda DeBossigue calls the situation alarming, saying no meaningful discussions or consultations took place before its public reveal. She says governments have time and again treated First Nations as an afterthought and only engage in discussions after they've asserted their inherent and treaty rights. In a release announcing the proposed route on Monday, the province says it has initiated its duty to consult with Indigenous partners and communities. City fire officials are investigating the cause of a fire Wednesday night at a semi-detached home on Dane Street, adding it is not deemed suspicious. Crews from all three stations were dispatched shortly after 8 that night and found heavy smoke and fire conditions coming from the basement when they arrived. Officials say a person inside was alerted by the sounding smoke alarms and was able to quickly leave the residence, call 911, and alert the neighbors, who all evacuated safely with their pets. They say quick action by fire crews brought the fire under control and limited fire damage to the basement of the unit, with some smoke damage to the rest of the house. Fire officials remind everyone that extension cords are designed for temporary use and should never replace permanent wires due to the risk of fire, electrocution, and overheating. And a shared celebration of remembrance, hope, and compassion is lined up for 11 to 2 tomorrow. The Near North Palliative Care Network is hosting its 17th annual butterfly release at the Kiwanis Bandshell. Communications and Public Relations Coordinator Laura Lee Eldridge says it's become a cherished event over the years.
3: The release represents kind of transformation, represents kind of our feelings for those that we've lost, and there can be mixed emotions. So it's quite a beautiful event.
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4: In sports, the exhibition schedule has been announced for the North Bay Battalion. After stops in Brampton on August 30th and Owen Sound September 2nd, the troops host Sudbury on Sunday, September 6th, then Owen Sound on Saturday, September 12th. North Bay's regular season starts September 18th at home to Barrie. At the FIFA World Cup, France is the first country to advance to the semifinals following its 2-0 win over Morocco. Today, Spain and Belgium battle it out to be the second to advance. In the CFL, Week 6 kicked off last night with Edmonton disposing of Ottawa 40-17. Toronto is in Winnipeg tonight. On the diamond, the Blue Jays kick off a weekend set in San Diego before the All-Star break. And in the WNBA, the Dallas Wings are in Toronto to tip off with the tempo.
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4: We're looking at mainly sunny skies today with a high of 24, feeling like 26. Partly cloudy tonight and overnight, a low of 13. And then mainly sunny tomorrow and Sunday. Daytime highs this weekend in the mid to high 20s. At 6:34, it's mainly sunny downtown at 17 degrees.
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You can only qualify once. You must be 19 or over. Then you have one more chance to qualify this morning. And then the winner is going to be announced before 10 o'clock.

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0: From the Talking Head, that is Burning Down the House. 6:50. Hi there, this is Stefan with you on 106.3 Jet FM, filling in for Monahan, and it's time for Hashtag North Bay Now. Our chance to recognize some local awesomeness, and today we're sending a Jet FM flyby salute to our friends at the North Bay Farmers Market. They continue to host their second annual Strawberry Festival this week, which wraps up tomorrow. It highlights all things wonderful about this locally grown delicacy. The tasty berry itself, they'll have plenty. Strawberry parfaits, strawberry specialties like sweets and treats, food, artisan items. There'll even be free children's strawberry-themed crafts. And of course, the almost 100 vendors getting in the strawberry-themed spirit and live music from Audrey and Madeline Berwick. Sounds like a great way to enjoy the beautiful weather and tasty street treats to start off your weekend.
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2: A lovely day, a lovely Friday, no less. Mainly sunny with a high of 24. That'll feel like 26. Partly cloudy tonight and overnight with a low of 13. And mainly sunny tomorrow and Sunday. Daytime highs this weekend in the mid to high 20s. At 6:54, we've got mainly sunny skies downtown, and it is 17 degrees.
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1: Good morning, I'm Richard Coffin. A free family-friendly event tomorrow is bringing the FIFA World Cup 2026 fan experience to North Bay. It takes place from 3 to 11 at the Education Center on College Drive. There'll be skills challenges, food vendors, a beer garden, DJ and performances, and viewing parties at both quarterfinal matches that day. Fans are encouraged to bring a lawn chair and a refillable water bottle. Along with general parking around the Education Center, a free shuttle bus will run between the Ontario Government Building on McEwen and the event site. Meantime, city police are encouraging people to celebrate responsibly. Acting Deputy Chief Jeff Warner took to social media to advise they'll have officers at the event and conducting traffic enforcement to help keep everyone safe.
2: Please take a few minutes to plan your way home as well. We want everybody to enjoy the event and get home safely. And most of all, have a ball.
1: Police say choose a designated driver, arrange a taxi or ride share, use public transit, or have a sober friend pick you up. The Anishinaabeg Nation says the announcement of the Northern Shield Energy Corridor has blindsided First Nations, along with saying the pipeline project represents a significant threat to their land, water, and future generations. Grand Council Chief Linda DeBossige calls the situation alarming, saying no meaningful discussions or consultations took place before its public reveal. She says governments have time and again treated First Nations as an afterthought and only engage in discussions after they've asserted their inherent and treaty rights. In a release announcing the proposed route on Monday, the province says it has initiated its duty to consult with Indigenous partners and communities. City fire officials are investigating the cause of a fire Wednesday night at a semi-detached home on Dane Street, adding it is not deemed suspicious. Crews from all three stations were dispatched shortly after 8 that night and found heavy smoke and fire conditions coming from the basement when they arrived. Officials say a person inside was alerted by the sounding smoke alarms and was able to quickly leave the residence, call 911, and alert the neighbors, who all evacuated safely with their pets. They say quick action by fire crews brought the fire under control and limited fire damage to the basement of the unit, with some smoke damage to the rest of the house. Fire officials remind everyone that extension cords are designed for temporary use and should never replace permanent wires due to the risk of fire, electrocution, and overheating. And the Near North Palliative Care Network's 17th annual butterfly release takes place tomorrow, and the celebratory event brings mixed emotions. That from Communications and Public Relations Coordinator Laura Lee Eldridge.
3: We kind of share a celebration of remembrance, hope, compassion. Basically, we release a bunch of butterflies in memorial of people that we've lost.
1: This year's event runs from 11 to 2 tomorrow at the Kiwanis Bandshell. Along with live music, there's a barbecue, community booths, auctions, raffle prizes, and more. 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
4: In sports, the exhibition schedule has been announced for the North Bay Battalion. After stops in Brampton on August 30th and Owen Sound September 2nd, the troops host Sudbury on Sunday, September 6th, then Owen Sound on Saturday, September 12th. North Bay's regular season starts September 18th at home to Barrie. At the FIFA World Cup, France is the first country to advance to the semifinals following its 2-0 win over Morocco. Today, Spain and Belgium battle it out to be the second to advance. In the CFL, Week 6 kicked off last night with Edmonton disposing of Ottawa 40-17. Toronto is in Winnipeg tonight. On the diamond, the Blue Jays kick off a weekend set in San Diego before the All-Star break. And in the WNBA, the Dallas Wings are in Toronto to tip off with the tempo.
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4: Mainly sunny skies. Today with a high of 24, that'll feel like 26. Partly cloudy tonight and overnight with a low of 13. Mainly sunny tomorrow and Sunday. Daytime high this weekend in the mid to high 20s. Boy, if you're camping, you've got a treat of a weekend. At 7:03, mainly sunny downtown and 17 degrees.
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Good morning. This is Steph in for Monahan, and it's known for the music and the fun. It's called Mattawa Voyager Days, and it returns July 24th to the 26th. 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
1: Love that East Coast music from Great Big Sea when I'm up on 106.3 Jet FM. 716, Steph filling in for Monahan, and Jet FM is very proud to be part of this in terms of giving away some passes. It's the Calendar Comic-Con. 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
1: Congratulations, first of all, to Clark Stiller, who was our first caller through and got himself the final Comic-Con prize back for the Calendar Comic-Con happening tomorrow. Mainly sunny today with a high of 24, feeling like 26. Partly cloudy tonight and overnight, a low of 13. And then sunshine all weekend. Gotta love it. Daytime highs in the mid to high 20s. At 7:19, we've got sunshine, a few clouds downtown, and it's 17 degrees.
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1: Good morning, I'm Richard Coffin. North Bay joins the global soccer celebration this weekend. 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Fans are encouraged to bring a lawn chair and a refillable water bottle. Along with general parking around the Education Centre, a free shuttle bus will run between the Ontario Government Building on McEwen and the event site. City police, meantime, are encouraging people to celebrate responsibly. Acting Deputy Chief Jeff Warner took to social media to advise they'll have officers at the event and conducting traffic enforcement to help keep everyone safe.
2: Please take a few minutes to plan your way home as well. We want everybody to enjoy the event and get home safely. And most of all, have a ball.
1: Police say choose a designated driver, arrange a taxi or rideshare, use public transit, or have a sober friend pick you up. The Anishinaabeg Nation says the announcement of the Northern Shield Energy Corridor has blindsided First Nations, along with saying the pipeline project represents a significant threat to their land, water, and future generations. Grand Council Chief Linda DeBossige calls the situation alarming, saying no meaningful discussions or consultations took place before its public reveal. She says governments have time and again treated First Nations as an afterthought and only engage in discussions after they've asserted their inherent and treaty rights. In a release announcing the proposed route on Monday, the province says it has initiated its duty to consult with Indigenous partners and communities. City fire officials are investigating the cause of a fire Wednesday night at a semi-detached home on Dane Street, adding it is not deemed suspicious. Crews from all three stations were dispatched shortly after 8 that night and found heavy smoke and fire conditions coming from the basement when they arrived. Officials say a person inside was alerted by the sounding smoke alarms and was able to quickly leave the residence, call 911, and alert the neighbors, who all evacuated safely with their pets. They say quick action by fire crews brought the fire under control and limited fire damage to the basement of the unit, with some smoke damage to the rest of the house. Fire officials remind everyone that extension cords are designed for temporary use and should never replace permanent wires due to the risk of fire, electrocution, and overheating. And a shared celebration of remembrance, hope, and compassion is lined up for 11 to 2 tomorrow. The Near North Palliative Care Network is hosting its 17th annual butterfly release at the Kiwanis Bandshell. Communications and Public Relations Coordinator Laura Lee Eldridge says it's become a cherished event over the years.
3: The release represents kind of transformation, represents kind of our feelings for those that we've lost, and there can be mixed emotions. So it's quite a beautiful event.
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6: In sports, the exhibition schedule has been announced for the North Bay Battalion. After stops in Brampton on August 30th and Owen Sound September 2nd, the troops host Sudbury on Sunday, September 6th, then Owen Sound on Saturday, September 12th. North Bay's regular season starts September 18th at home to Barrie. At the FIFA World Cup, France is the first country to advance to the semifinals following its 2-0 win over Morocco. Today, Spain and Belgium battle it out to be the second to advance. In the CFL, Week 6 kicked off last night with Edmonton disposing of Ottawa 40-17. Toronto is in Winnipeg tonight. On the diamond, the Blue Jays kick off a weekend set in San Diego before the All-Star break. And in the WNBA, the Dallas Wings are in Toronto to tip off with the tempo.
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6: Mainly sunny today with a high of 24, feeling like 26. Partly cloudy tonight and overnight with a low of 13. Mainly sunny tomorrow and Sunday. Got daytime highs reaching in the mid to high 20s. At 7:35, we've got a few clouds downtown. It's steady at 17 degrees.
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0: sad but great classic from Pearl Jam. That's their cover of Last Kiss on 106.3 Jet FM, North Bay's Classics. 7:55, this is Steph filling in for Monahan, who's back on Monday. But between now and then, it's Strawberry Festival time at North Bay Farmers Market. It highlights all things wonderful about this locally grown delicacy. Of course, there'll be the tasty berries themselves. They'll have strawberry parfaits, strawberry specialty like sweets, treats, food, artisan items, even be free children's strawberry-themed crafts. And that happens tomorrow from 9 a.m. to 1:30 p.m. Perfect time to load up on those strawberries for your summer fun and even preserve some for jams. And I have two final $25 Farmers Market Bucks up for grabs to callers number 2 and callers number 3 this morning. 705-475-9915.
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0: Congratulations to Steve Sampson and Bob Fink. 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Mainly sunny today, a high of 24, feeling like 26. Partly cloudy tonight and overnight, a low of 13. And then sunshine all weekend. Daytime highs in the mid to high 20s. At 7:58, a few clouds downtown at 17.
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1: Good morning, I'm Richard Coffin. A free family-friendly event tomorrow is bringing the FIFA World Cup 2026 fan experience to North Bay. It takes place from 3 to 11 at the Education Center on College Drive. There'll be skills challenges, food vendors, a beer garden, DJ and performances, and viewing parties at both quarterfinal matches that day. Fans are encouraged to bring a lawn chair and a refillable water bottle. Along with general parking around the Education Center, a free shuttle bus will run between the Ontario Government Building on McEwen and the event site. Meantime, city police are encouraging people to celebrate responsibly. Acting Deputy Chief Jeff Warner took to social media to advise they'll have officers at the event and conducting traffic enforcement to help keep everyone safe.
2: Please take a few minutes to plan your way home as well. We want everybody to enjoy the event and get home safely. And most of all, have a ball.
1: Police say choose a designated driver, arrange a taxi or ride share, use public transit or have a sober friend pick you up. The Anishinaabeg Nation says the announcement of the Northern Shield Energy Corridor has blindsided First Nations. Along with saying the pipeline project represents a significant threat to their land, water and future generations, Grand Council Chief Linda DeBossigue calls the situation alarming, saying no meaningful discussions or consultations took place before its public reveal. She says governments have time and again treated First Nations as an afterthought and only engage in discussions after they've asserted their inherent and treaty rights. In a release announcing the proposed route on Monday, the province says it has initiated its duty to consult with Indigenous partners and communities. City fire officials are investigating the cause of a fire Wednesday night at a semi-detached home on Dane Street, adding it is not deemed suspicious. Crews from all three stations were dispatched shortly after 8 that night and found heavy smoke and fire conditions coming from the basement when they arrived. Officials say a person inside was alerted by the sounding smoke alarms and was able to quickly leave the residence, call 911, and alert the neighbors, who all evacuated safely with their pets. They say quick action by fire crews brought the fire under control and limited fire damage to the basement of the unit, with some smoke damage to the rest of the house. Fire officials remind everyone that extension cords are designed for temporary use and should never replace permanent wires due to the risk of fire, electrocution, and overheating. And the New North Palliative Care Network's 17th annual butterfly release takes place tomorrow, and the celebratory event brings mixed emotions. That from Communications and Public Relations Coordinator Laura Lee Eldridge.
3: We kind of share a celebration of remembrance, hope, compassion. Basically, we release a bunch of butterflies in memorial of people that we've lost.
1: This year's event runs from 11 to 2 tomorrow at the Kiwanis Bandshell. Along with live music, there's a barbecue, community booths, auctions, raffle prizes, and more. 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
4: In sports, the exhibition schedule has been announced for the North Bay Battalion. After stops in Brampton on August 30th and Owen Sound September 2nd, the troops host Sudbury on Sunday, September 6th, then Owen Sound on Saturday, September 12th. North Bay's regular season starts September 18th at home to Barrie. At the FIFA World Cup, France is the first country to advance to the semifinals following its 2-0 win over Morocco. Today, Spain and Belgium battle it out to be the second to advance. In the CFL, Week 6 kicked off last night with Edmonton disposing of Ottawa 40-17. Toronto is in Winnipeg tonight. On the diamond, the Blue Jays kick off a weekend set in San Diego before the All-Star break. And in the WNBA, the Dallas Wings are in Toronto to tip off with the tempo.
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4: Mainly sunny skies are expected today with a high of 24, feeling like 26. Partly cloudy tonight and overnight with a low of 13. Sunny tomorrow, sunny Sunday. Daytime highs in the mid to high 20s. At 8:05, we've got a bit of a Simpsons sky. A few clouds, some sunshine downtown, and 17 degrees.
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0: You got a second? 1 second. That's it. We play 1 second of a classic song. You name it. Qualify to win a pair of prime seats to Motley Crue. 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
1: And we have arrived at our final opportunity for you to qualify for that pair of tickets to see Motley Crue, Tesla, and Extreme. By playing Name That Mach 1 Classic. 1 second of a classic song. You've got 10 seconds to identify the title or the band or artist. It's time. We're taking caller number 3. 705-475-9915.
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1: Mainly sunny today with a high of 24, feeling like 26. Partly cloudy tonight and overnight with a low of 13. Mainly sunny tomorrow and Sunday. Daytime highs this weekend in the mid to high 20s.
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summer tip number 37. 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
1: Good morning, I'm Richard Coffin. North Bay joins the global soccer celebration this weekend. The free family-friendly Canada celebrates the FIFA World Cup 2026 event. Takes place from 3 to 11 at the Education Center on College Drive tomorrow. There'll be skills challenges, food vendors, a beer garden, DJ and performances, and viewing parties of both quarterfinal matches that day. Fans are encouraged to bring a lawn chair and a refillable water bottle. Along with general parking around the Education Center, a free shuttle bus will run between the Ontario Government Building on McEwen and the event site. City police, meantime, are encouraging people to celebrate responsibly. Acting Deputy Chief Jeff Warner took to social media to advise they'll have officers at the event and conducting traffic enforcement to help keep everyone safe.
2: Please take a few minutes to plan your way home as well. We want everybody to enjoy the event and get home safely. And most of all, have a ball.
1: Police say choose a designated driver, arrange a taxi or rideshare, use public transit or have a sober friend pick you up. The Anishinaabeg Nation says the announcement of the Northern Shield Energy Corridor has blindsided First Nations, along with saying the pipeline project represents a significant threat to their land, water and future generations. Grand Council Chief Linda DeBossigue calls the situation alarming, saying no meaningful discussions or consultations took place before its public reveal. She says governments have time and again treated First Nations as an afterthought and only engage in discussions after they've asserted their inherent and treaty rights. In a release announcing the proposed route on Monday, the province says it has initiated its duty to consult with Indigenous partners and communities. City fire officials are investigating the cause of a fire Wednesday night at a semi-detached home on Dane Street, adding it is not deemed suspicious. Crews from all three stations were dispatched shortly after 8 that night and found heavy smoke and fire conditions coming from the basement when they arrived. Officials say a person inside was alerted by the sounding smoke alarms and was able to quickly leave the residence, call 911, and alert the neighbors, who all evacuated safely with their pets. They say quick action by fire crews brought the fire under control and limited fire damage to the basement of the unit, with some smoke damage to the rest of the house. Fire officials remind everyone that extension cords are designed for temporary use and should never replace permanent wires due to the risk of fire, electrocution, and overheating. And a shared celebration of remembrance, hope, and compassion is lined up for 11 to 2 tomorrow. The Near North Palliative Care Network is hosting its 17th annual butterfly release at the Kiwanis Banshell. Communications and Public Relations Coordinator Laura Lee Eldridge says it's become a cherished event over the years.
3: The release represents kind of transformation, represents kind of our feelings for those that we've lost, and there can be mixed emotions. So it's quite a beautiful event.
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4: In sports, the exhibition schedule has been announced for the North Bay Battalion. After stops in Brampton on August 30th and Owen Sound September 2nd, the troops host Sudbury on Sunday, September 6th, then Owen Sound on Saturday, September 12th. North Bay's regular season starts September 18th at home to Barrie. At the FIFA World Cup, France is the first country to advance to the semifinals following its 2-0 win over Morocco. Today, Spain and Belgium battle it out to be the second to advance. In the CFL, Week 6 kicked off last night with Edmonton disposing of Ottawa 40-17. Toronto is in Winnipeg tonight. On the diamond, the Blue Jays kick off a weekend set in San Diego before the All-Star break. And in the WNBA, the Dallas Wings are in Toronto to tip off with the tempo.
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4: Mainly sunny today with a high of 24, feeling like 26. Partly cloudy tonight and overnight with a low of 13. Mainly sunny tomorrow and Sunday. Daytime highs this weekend in the mid to high 20s.
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0: Classic Steve Miller Band and Jungle Love on 106.3 Jet FM North Bay's Classics. Good morning, this is Steph filling in for Monahan, and we have got our Name That Mach 1 Classic player warming up, getting ready to see if they can identify the 1 second classic song to qualify for tickets to see Motley Crue. We're going to give them that shot right after these.
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0: Daryl McLeod of North Bay joins us on the line. Congratulations, Daryl. Your caller number 3.
6: Awesome.
0: Big Motley Crue fan?
6: Used to be. Kind of changed my genre of music, but yes, I do listen to them whenever they're on the radio.
0: And you said your daughter's a big fan, too, would like to go.
6: Yes, my daughter has been bugging me all since they went on tour to go to this concert.
0: All right. Well, let's see if we can get it done for her. Here's how it works. We have a 3-2-1 countdown of beeps. That's followed by 1 second of a classic song, which will end with another beep. And then you've got 10 seconds to identify either the title or the band. You don't need both, one or the other. If you do that correctly, then you'll qualify for 2 tickets to see Motley Crue's Return of the Carnival of Sins concert, Toronto, July 22nd. Special guests Tesla and Extreme. Are you ready?
6: That was awesome. I'm all ready.
0: Daryl, what do you think?
6: Does that raise a little hell?
0: It sure is. Trooper, raise a little hell. It didn't take you too long there, did it?
6: Well, I got one guess. If I go longer, I'll probably change it.
0: Well, congratulations. It was Raise a Little Hell by Trooper. Your name goes into the draw for a pair of tickets, and we're going to make that draw this morning before 10 o'clock, so you may be getting a phone call from me a little bit later this morning.
6: Well, I hope to hear from you soon.
0: All right, Daryl, thank you very much. We'll be announcing the contest winner before 10 today, but for now, let's hear our Mach 1 classic, Raise a Little Hell by Trooper on 106.3 Jet FM. Thanks, Daryl.
6: Hey, bye.

0: there. 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Our chance to recognize some local awesomeness, and today we're sending a Jet FM flyby salute to our friends at the North Bay Farmers Market. They continue to host their second annual Strawberry Festival this week, which wraps up tomorrow. It highlights all things wonderful about this locally grown delicacy. The tasty berry itself, they'll have plenty. Strawberry parfaits, strawberry specialties like sweets and treats, food, artisan items. There'll even be free children's strawberry-themed crafts. And of course, the almost 100 vendors getting in the strawberry-themed spirit and live music from Audrey and Madeline Berwick. 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
0: Mainly sunny today with a high of 24, feeling like 26. Partly cloudy tonight and overnight with a low of 13. Mainly sunny tomorrow and Sunday. Daytime highs this weekend in the mid to high 20s.
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1: 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Meantime, city police are encouraging people to celebrate responsibly. Acting Deputy Chief Jeff Warner took to social media to advise they'll have officers at the event and conducting traffic enforcement to help keep everyone safe.
2: Please take a few minutes to plan your way home as well. We want everybody to enjoy the event and get home safely. And most of all, have a ball.
1: Police say choose a designated driver, arrange a taxi or rideshare, use public transit or have a sober friend pick you up. The Anishinaabeg Nation says the announcement of the Northern Shield Energy Corridor has blindsided First Nations. Along with saying the pipeline project represents a significant threat to their land, water and future generations, Grand Council Chief Linda DeBossigue calls the situation alarming, saying no meaningful discussions or consultations took place before its public reveal. She says governments have time and again treated First Nations as an afterthought and only engage in discussions after they've asserted their inherent and treaty rights. In a release announcing the proposed route on Monday, the province says it has initiated its duty to consult with Indigenous partners and communities. City fire officials are investigating the cause of a fire Wednesday night at a semi-detached home on Dane Street, adding it is not deemed suspicious. Crews from all three stations were dispatched shortly after 8 that night and found heavy smoke and fire conditions coming from the basement when they arrived. Officials say a person inside was alerted by the sounding smoke alarms and was able to quickly leave the residence, call 911, and alert the neighbors, who all evacuated safely with their pets. They say quick action by fire crews brought the fire under control and limited fire damage to the basement of the unit, with some smoke damage to the rest of the house. Fire officials remind everyone that extension cords are designed for temporary use and should never replace permanent wires due to the risk of fire, electrocution, and overheating. And the Near North Palliative Care Network's 17th annual butterfly release takes place tomorrow, and the celebratory event brings mixed emotions. That from Communications and Public Relations Coordinator Laura Lee Eldridge.
3: We kind of share a celebration of remembrance, hope, compassion. Basically, we release a bunch of butterflies in memorial of people that we've lost.
1: This year's event runs from 11 to 2 tomorrow at the Kiwanis Bandshell. 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
5: In sports, the exhibition schedule has been announced for the North Bay Battalion. After stops in Brampton on August 30th and Owen Sound September 2nd, the troops host Sudbury on Sunday, September 6th, then Owen Sound on Saturday, September 12th. North Bay's regular season starts September 18th at home to Barrie. At the FIFA World Cup, France is the first country to advance to the semifinals following its 2-0 win over Morocco. Today, Spain and Belgium battle it out to be the second to advance. In the CFL, Week 6 kicked off last night with Edmonton disposing of Ottawa 40-17. Toronto is in Winnipeg tonight. On the diamond, the Blue Jays kick off a weekend set in San Diego before the All-Star break. And in the WNBA, the Dallas Wings are in Toronto to tip off with the tempo.
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5: Mainly sunny today with a high of 24, feeling like 26. Partly cloudy tonight and overnight with a low of 13. Mainly sunny tomorrow and Sunday. Daytime highs this weekend in the mid to high 20s.
6: 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The

Hi there, this is Steph filling in for Monahan, who is going to be back fresh and well-rested on Monday morning. I suspect he may be on the golf course this weekend, getting ready for his Monahan and Furry Friends charity golf tournament on Tuesday with such a perfect summer forecast. It's going to be the kind of beautiful summer weekend that you hope you'd get if you were planning on getting married this weekend. And if you are, congratulations, all the best. But that's what I'd like to hear about today from those who at any point decided to take that leap. How was the weather on your wedding day? I've never been married, but I've been to several, and I've DJed even more, so I've seen various weather conditions, from pouring rain to excruciating heat to some pretty frosty midwinter ones. I have noticed that the weather can definitely affect the party atmosphere, the mood, so do you remember yours? The weather, that is, on your wedding day. Let us know and whether or not it was a factor on the atmosphere. You can hop on Facebook to do that, or you can call or text me at 705-475-9915.

0: Daryl McLeod and Steph calling from Jet FM. How are you, sir?
1: I am doing great. I think I'm going to be even better.
0: Well, you were one of four qualifiers for our most recent Rock and Roll Ride of Your Life concert ticket giveaway to Motley Crue featuring Tesla and Extreme in Toronto July 22nd. And guess what? You had 25% odds of winning, and I'm going to suggest you get yourself a lottery ticket, my friend, because our randomizer wheel landed on your name, so you are our winner. Congratulations.
1: That is awesome. Thank you so much.
0: And you were talking about your daughter bugging you for ticket.
1: Yeah.
0: Is she going to be your plus one?
1: I think if I don't bring her, I might go missing.
0: I was going to say, you got to make her work for it a little bit?
1: She's at work, so she's working as a summer student, so I'm happy to be doing that. So,
0: Well, listen, congratulations. Have yourself a great time with your daughter. Take loads of pictures for us so we can share them, okay?
1: Perfect. I will do that.
0: Stay on the line. I'll let you know exactly how you can get those tickets, and we'll set you up.
1: Okay. Thank you.
0: Congratulations, Daryl McLeod. And stick around because we're going to announce our next rock and roll ride of your life right after these.
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0: Mainly sunny today with a high of 24, feeling like 26. Partly cloudy tonight and overnight with a low of 13. Mainly sunny tomorrow and Sunday. Daytime highs this weekend in the mid to high 20s.
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I'm Gareth Reed with today's rock history for July 10th. Today's birthday artist is regarded as one of the greatest and most influential heavy metal vocalists of all time. He's also known for popularizing a hand gesture in metal culture and for his medieval-themed song lyrics. He started his musical career in the 50s in some doo-wop bands, but after Ronald James Padavona graduated from a New York high school in 1960, he was offered a scholarship into the prestigious Juilliard School of Music, but did not take up the offer due to his interest in rock music. In 1967, he formed the rock band ELF, in which he sang and played bass. In 1974, Deep Purple guitarist Ritchie Blackmore formed the band Rainbow and hired him as lead singer. During his tenure, the band released 3 studio albums. He quickly emerged as one of heavy rock's preeminent vocalists. In 1979, he replaced Ozzy Osbourne in Black Sabbath as lead singer and appeared on 3 studio albums with the band. In 1982, he left to form his own band, which found great success during the 80s. In 2006, he formed the band Heaven and Hell with his prior Black Sabbath bandmates Tony Iommi, Geezer Butler, and Vinnie Appice. And unfortunately, in November 2009, he was diagnosed with stomach cancer and died of the disease 6 months later. It was back in 1942 that Ronnie James Dio was born on this date in rock history, July 10th.

0: 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Good morning. This is Steph in for Monahan, and it's known for the music and the fun. It's called Mattawa Voyager Days, and it returns July 24th to the 26th. Friday Night Rocks with The Unknown, 10:02, and Theory of a Dead Man. 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
1: Jet FM weather. Mainly sunny today with a high of 24, feeling like 26. Partly cloudy tonight and overnight with a low of 13. Mainly sunny tomorrow and Sunday. Daytime highs this weekend in the mid to high 20s.
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7: Mainly sunny today with a high of 24, feeling like 26. Partly cloudy tonight and overnight with a low of 13. Mainly sunny tomorrow and Sunday. Daytime highs this weekend in the mid to high 20s.
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4: Mainly sunny today with a high of 24, feeling like 26. Partly cloudy tonight and overnight with a low of 13. Mainly sunny tomorrow and Sunday. Daytime highs this weekend in the mid to high 20s.
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6: Mainly sunny today with a high of 24, feeling like 26. Partly cloudy tonight and overnight with a low of 13. Mainly sunny tomorrow and Sunday. Daytime highs this weekend in the mid to high 20s.
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0: Mainly sunny today with a high of 24, feeling like 26. Partly cloudy tonight and overnight with a low of 13. Mainly sunny tomorrow and Sunday. Daytime highs this weekend in the mid to high 20s.
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1: Hello and good afternoon. I'm Brad Obain. The OPP's Operation Safe Driver Week kicks off on Sunday. Police say officers are joining partners during the campaign to promote safer roads through education, awareness, and targeted enforcement. That includes increasing enforcement and education efforts, targeting improper lane changes, following too closely, speeding, and other reckless and dangerous driver behaviors. The OPP says last year, over 8,800

0: collisions investigated in OPP jurisdictions involved commercial motor vehicles. 77 of those were fatal, claiming the lives of 95 people. 20 Royal Canadian Air Cadets from around the country converge on Canadore's aviation campus on Monday. The college has been awarded a contract to deliver a three-week aircraft maintenance training program. Officials say it renews a relationship that has helped introduce young Canadians to careers and skilled trades relating to aviation for more than a decade. The cadets will receive hands-on training focused on aviation theory, aircraft structures and systems, inspections, and more. Several volunteers are being celebrated in West Nipissing. The municipality held its inaugural volunteer recognition program at the end of June, honoring individuals and organizations nominated by the public. Officials say their dedication, generosity, and community spirit helped make West Nipissing a stronger, more connected place to live. Awards were presented in four categories, including community groups, adult volunteers, 75+, and 17 and under. For a list of those recognized, you could visit our website. And we're learning more about the fourth annual Welcome to North Bay event coming in September. The free event brings together newcomers, lifelong residents, local organizations, service providers, and more to help people feel informed, connected, and welcomed. It will take place on September 13th at the Bort Longyear Memorial Gardens. All ages are invited for the activities, giveaways, and more. Information booths will also be set up where people can meet local organizations, learn about area programs, services, and resources.
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0: In sports, Spain plays Belgium in the quarterfinals at the FIFA World Cup today. 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
3: Mainly sunny today with a high of 24, feeling like 26. Partly cloudy tonight and overnight with a low of 13. Mainly sunny tomorrow and Sunday. Daytime highs this weekend in the mid to high 20s.

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0: North Bay's Classics on 106.3 Jet FM. Good afternoon. This is Steph popping in and in studio for our weekly catch-up, our Summer Fun Runner pilot, Paige. How are you?
1: Good. Thanks for having me.
0: We have a beautiful weekend up ahead. Where are you going to be enjoying that sun?
1: I'll start my weekend off with the Strawberry Festival at the North Bay Farmers Market. 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
0: 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But if people actually want to invite you to their event, what do they do?
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0: Paige Scott, our Summer Fun Runner pilot. 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
0: Mainly sunny today with a high of 24, feeling like 26. Partly cloudy tonight and overnight with a low of 13. Mainly sunny tomorrow and Sunday. Daytime highs this weekend in the mid to high 20s.
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I'm Gareth Reed with today's rock history for July 10th. Today's birthday artist is regarded as one of the greatest and most influential heavy metal vocalists of all time. He's also known for popularizing a hand gesture in metal culture and for his medieval-themed song lyrics. He started his musical career in the 50s in some doo-wop bands, but after Ronald James Padavona graduated from a New York high school in 1960, he was offered a scholarship into the prestigious Juilliard School of Music, but did not take up the offer due to his interest in rock music. In 1967, he formed the rock band ELF, in which he sang and played bass. In 1974, Deep Purple guitarist Ritchie Blackmore formed the band Rainbow and hired him as lead singer. During his tenure, the band released three studio albums. He quickly emerged as one of heavy rock's preeminent vocalists. In 1979, he replaced Ozzy Osbourne in Black Sabbath as lead singer and appeared on three studio albums with the band. In 1982, he left to form his own band, which found great success during the 80s. In 2006, he formed the band Heaven and Hell with his prior Black Sabbath bandmates Tony Iommi, Geezer Butler, and Vinnie Appice. And unfortunately, in November 2009, he was diagnosed with stomach cancer and died of the disease 6 months later. It was back in 1942 that Ronnie James Dio was born on this date in rock history, July 10th.

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7: Mainly sunny today with a high of 24, feeling like 26. Partly cloudy tonight and overnight with a low of 13. Mainly sunny tomorrow and Sunday. Daytime highs this weekend in the mid to high 20s.
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4: Mainly sunny today with a high of 24, feeling like 26. Partly cloudy tonight and overnight with a low of 13. Mainly sunny tomorrow and Sunday. Daytime highs this weekend in the mid to high 20s.
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0: Hill Center 106.3 Jet FM, North Bay's Classics. I am Stevon, and I hope you are having a good one. Today is going to be an interesting one, to say the least. As you know, Comic-Con is happening. We've been promoting it quite a bit. It's going to be going on in calendar. So I thought we'd talk a little bit about Comic-Con and some of the themes surrounding it. Especially if you're going, I would love to hear from you. So sit back, relax, and enjoy the cruise home, because I got you covered with the content and the music. So be sure to stick around, because your flight home starts now.
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5: Mainly sunny today with a high of 24, feeling like 26. Partly cloudy tonight and overnight with a low of 13. Mainly sunny tomorrow and Sunday. Daytime highs this weekend in the mid to high 20s.
6: Summer tip number 37. 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Man, he loves him some air conditioning.

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0: 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I am Stevon, and I hope you're having a good one. Now, as I said before, at the top, today is all about Comic-Con that's coming to calendar here over the weekend. It's going to be going on from 10 to 3, and I'm very excited to see who shows up. Now, today we're going to talk about four major categories: TV, movie, comics, video games, and cosplays. I want to know your thoughts on which one really piques your interest the most, and if you're going, what you're most excited for. And maybe if you're not going as well, just tell me about your weekend. What do you got planned so everybody can get involved? 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
6: Mainly sunny today with a high of 24, feeling like 26. Partly cloudy tonight and overnight with a low of 13. Mainly sunny tomorrow and Sunday. Daytime highs this weekend in the mid to high 20s.
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I am Stevon, and I hope you're having a good one all day today. We're going to be talking about Comic-Con as it's happening over the weekend, and we're going to start with TV and movies. I want to know some of your favorites, and if you could have someone show up to Comic-Con and you want to get their autograph, a picture, who would it be? Just off the top of my head, I'm thinking something from like Breaking Bad. I definitely want to get Bryan Cranston's picture and maybe some acting advice from him as well. Seems like he'd have like a lot of great things to say. But that's just me. I want to hear from you. If you can get anybody's autograph or picture, potentially see them at Comic-Con, who would you want to see? Text in 705-475-9915 or let me know over on Facebook.

0: 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I am your midday show host, Devon Cyrus, keeping you company while you're at work. 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
7: Mainly sunny today with a high of 24, feeling like 26. Partly cloudy tonight and overnight with a low of 13. Mainly sunny tomorrow and Sunday. Daytime highs this weekend in the mid to high 20s.
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0: 106.3 Jet FM, North Bay's Classics. I am Stevon, and we continue on talking about Comic-Con. We're talking about a bunch of different things today, but right now, I want to know about comics. What is one of your favorite comic covers, your favorite comic issue, and favorite storylines? This is one that I don't have a lot of eggs in the basket for. I never had the opportunity to grow up with comics, but if I had to get one, it would definitely be like the first edition of like a Spider-Man comic, maybe the first one, because Spider-Man's like my favorite superhero since I was young. So definitely would want that one, to say the least. And let me know your thoughts. If you're going to Comic-Con, is there a specific comic you're hoping to get? And let me know the answers to those other questions via the text line, 705-475-9915, or let me know if we're on Facebook.
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4: Mainly sunny today with a high of 24, feeling like 26. Partly cloudy tonight and overnight with a low of 13. Mainly sunny tomorrow and Sunday. Daytime highs this weekend in the mid to high 20s.
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1: Hello, I'm Brad Obang. Ontario Northland says a Northlander train set was involved in a collision with a commercial vehicle at a rail crossing in Bracebridge yesterday. Officials say it took place during staff onboarding and training, and only staff were on board, adding the lights were activated at the time of the collision. Bracebridge OPP says first responders answered the call shortly before 2 o'clock, with only minor injuries reported by the vehicle's driver. The investigation is ongoing. The OPP's Operation Safe Driver Week kicks off on Sunday. Police say officers are joining partners during the campaign to promote safer roads through education, awareness, and a targeted enforcement. That includes increasing enforcement and education efforts targeting improper lane changes, following too closely, speeding, and other reckless and dangerous driver behaviors. The OPP says last year, over 8,800 collisions investigated in OPP jurisdictions involved commercial motor vehicles. 77 of those were fatal, claiming the lives of 95 people. 20 Royal Canadian Air Cadets from around the country converge on Canadore's aviation campus on Monday. The college has been awarded a contract to deliver a three-week aircraft maintenance training program. Officials say it renews a relationship that has helped introduce young Canadians to careers and skilled trades relating to aviation for more than a decade. The cadets will receive hands-on training focused on aviation theory, aircraft structures and systems, inspections, and more. Several volunteers are being celebrated in West Nipissing. The municipality held its inaugural volunteer recognition program at the end of June, honoring individuals and organizations nominated by the public. Officials say their dedication, generosity, and community spirit helped make West Nipissing a stronger, more connected place to live. Awards were presented in four categories, including community groups, adult volunteers, 75 plus, and 17 and under. For a list of those recognized, you could visit our website. And we're learning more about the fourth annual Welcome to North Bay event coming in September. The free event brings together newcomers, lifelong residents, local organizations, service providers, and more to help people feel informed, connected, and welcomed. It will take place on September 13th at the Bort Longyear Memorial Gardens. All ages are invited for the activities, giveaways, and more. Information booths will also be set up where people can meet local organizations, learn about area programs, services, and resources.
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1: 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A weekend series kicks off tonight against the Padres in San Diego. In the CFL, the Toronto Argonauts are visiting Winnipeg to play the Blue Bombers. In the WNBA, Toronto is home to Dallas.
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1: Clear skies and a low of 14 tonight. Sunny day tomorrow with a high of 27.
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I am Stevon, and we're talking about Comic-Con. It's happening this weekend, and I'd like to know your thoughts surrounding it. And this hour, I want to know about video games. I want to know your favorite video game growing up. If you could meet one of your favorite voice actors who did a great job on a video game, who would that be as well? For me, it's got to be The Last of Us and Troy Baker. That man is a master at what he does. And I want to meet the whole cast, honestly. They all did such a fantastic job on The Last of Us. I wish there was more installments, but maybe in the future. I even loved the first season of The Last of Us on HBO. Second season, I'm trying to forget about. But that aside, let me know your thoughts. Your favorite video game growing up, if you could meet one of the voice actors behind it, who would it be? Let me know via the text line or over on Facebook. 106.3 Jet FM.

0: 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I am Stevan Sires, and I hope you're having a good one. And one of the things I wanted to talk to you today about is trying something out that isn't talked about enough, and that is the fact that you can leave us voice notes, whether it be on the text line at 705-475-9915 or over on the Facebook Messenger app. Look, in the morning, midday, or maybe even during the afternoon, you are probably a little bit busy. 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
10: Clear skies and a low of 14 tonight. Sunny day tomorrow with a high of 27.
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0: 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I am Stevon, and we continue on with Comic-Con, and now we get to one of the main events of Comic-Con, people who dress up in cosplay. They come in many different things, whether it be anime, a video game character, a movie or TV character. I want to know if you have the opportunity, and if you're going, who would you dress up as? For me, I don't have a lot of creativity in my bones, so honestly, I just get like a Spider-Man outfit if I did. Just a nice Spider-Man outfit, maybe a Miles Morales outfit. I think that'd be pretty cool, to say the least. But I know some people, they put a lot of effort into it. Like, they get cardboards and they put it together. They make it look like a real sword. Like, they put real time and effort into it. So I want to know if you're one of those people. What was the last one that you're working on? Are you bringing it to the Comic-Con this year? Let me know what you would do via the text line 705-475-9915, or let me know over on Facebook.
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1: Rumors spreading around in that Texas town. About the shack outside the game. And you know what I'm talking about. Just let me know if you wanna go to that whole mile on the range. They got a lot of nice girls.

0: You've been listening to 106.3 Jet FM, North Bay's Classics. I am Stevon. I hope you've been enjoying the program. And I want to let you know the rock and roll ride of your life continues. 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
6: Clear skies and a low of 14 tonight. Sunny day tomorrow with a high of 27.
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0: with only minor injuries reported by the vehicle's driver. The investigation is ongoing. The OPP's Operation Safe Driver Week kicks off on Sunday. Police say officers are joining partners during the campaign to promote safer roads through education, awareness, and a targeted enforcement. That includes increasing enforcement and education efforts targeting improper lane changes, following too closely, speeding, and other reckless and dangerous driver behaviors. The OPP says last year, over 8,800 collisions investigated in OPP jurisdictions involved commercial motor vehicles. 77 of those were fatal, claiming the lives of 95 people. 20 Royal Canadian Air Cadets from around the country converge on Canadore's aviation campus on Monday. The college has been awarded a contract to deliver a three-week aircraft maintenance training program. Officials say it renews a relationship that has helped introduce young Canadians to careers and skilled trades relating to aviation for more than a decade. The cadets will receive hands-on training focused on aviation theory, aircraft structures and systems, inspections, and more. Several volunteers are being celebrated in West Nipissing. The municipality held its inaugural volunteer recognition program at the end of June, honoring individuals and organizations nominated by the public. Officials say their dedication, generosity, and community spirit helped make West Nipissing a stronger, more connected place to live. Awards were presented in four categories, including community groups, adult volunteers, 75 plus, and 17 and under. For a list of those recognized, you could visit our website. And we're learning more about the fourth annual Welcome to North Bay event coming in September. The free event brings together newcomers, lifelong residents, local organizations, service providers, and more to help people feel informed, connected, and welcomed. It will take place on September 13th at the Bort Longyear Memorial Gardens. All ages are invited for the activities, giveaways, and more. Information booths will also be set up where people can meet local organizations, learn about area programs, services, and resources.
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0: In sports, the West Coast road trip continues for the Blue Jays. The weekend series kicks off tonight against the Padres in San Diego. In the CFL, the Toronto Argonauts are visiting Winnipeg to play the Blue Bombers. In the WNBA, Toronto is home to Dallas.
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0: Clear skies and a low of 14 tonight. Sunny day tomorrow with a high of 27.
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You're listening to 106.3 Jet FM, North Bay's Classics. I am Savon, and we're in the final hour of our show. And I have a few checklist things I gotta say before we head to the end. Now, number one, this is actually week one of two of me hosting the afternoon show. I hope you've enjoyed this week. We got a lot of cool stuff we're gonna talk about next week as well, so be sure to come back for that. Number two, if you're doing anything at Comic-Con and you're doing any cool cosplay, you wanna share your stories, maybe you meet some new friends, be sure to tag us over on Facebook. I'd love to share that and potentially share your stories next week. And number three, most important, happy birthday to my mom. I love you so much. Thank you for always being my biggest supporter, and happy 21st birthday, Mom. I love you. So let me know, even if you're not going to Comic-Con or you're just hanging out, having a good time, if you want to share it with me, feel free to do so over on the text line or over on Facebook.

0: 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I am Stevon Sires, your midday host, keeping you company while you are at work. 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
6: Clear skies and a low of 14 tonight. Sunny day tomorrow with a high of 27.
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I'm Gareth Reed with today's rock history for July 10th. Today's birthday artist is regarded as one of the greatest and most influential heavy metal vocalists of all time. He's also known for popularizing a hand gesture in metal culture and for his medieval-themed song lyrics. He started his musical career in the 50s in some doo-wop bands, but after Ronald James Padavona graduated from a New York high school in 1960, he was offered a scholarship into the prestigious Juilliard School of Music, but did not take up the offer due to his interest in rock music. In 1967, he formed the rock band ELF, in which he sang and played bass. In 1974, Deep Purple guitarist Ritchie Blackmore formed the band Rainbow and hired him as lead singer. During his tenure, the band released three studio albums. He quickly emerged as one of heavy rock's preeminent vocalists. In 1979, he replaced Ozzy Osbourne in Black Sabbath as lead singer and appeared on three studio albums with the band. In 1982, he left to form his own band, which found great success during the 80s. In 2006, he formed the band Heaven and Hell with his prior Black Sabbath bandmates Tony Iommi, Geezer Butler, and Vinnie Appice. And unfortunately, in November 2009, he was diagnosed with stomach cancer and died of the disease 6 months later. It was back in 1942 that Ronnie James Dio was born on this date in rock history, July 10th.

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0: You've been listening to 106.3 Jet FM, North Bay's Classics. I am Stevon, and that was our show. I hope you enjoyed today's show, this whole week's worth of shows. I had a whole lot of fun with all of you here in the afternoon. This time around, we talked about Comic-Con. We talked about some of your favorite TV shows and movies, who you'd like to meet if they were appearing. We talked about some of your favorite comics, your favorite comic issue. We talked about video games, the voice actors you'd like to meet, as well as cosplays that you might have done or you would have liked to do if you could attend. That was all for today and a wrap up on this week. I can't wait to get back to you all for the flight home next week. But until then, I've been Stevon. This has been your flight home. Have yourself a safe weekend. Drive safe. Be safe. And we'll catch you back here next week.
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8: Clear skies and a low of 14 tonight. Sunny day tomorrow with a high of 27.
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3: 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Clear skies and a low of 14 tonight. Sunny day tomorrow with a high of 27.
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8: Clear skies and a low of 14 tonight. Sunny day tomorrow with a high of 27.
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4: Clear skies and a low of 14 tonight. Sunny day tomorrow with a high of 27.
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8: Clear skies and a low of 14 tonight. Sunny day tomorrow with a high of 27.
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